0: police station. So there is still probably plenty of evidence to go against Mangione.
1: President Trump has ended his $10 billion lawsuit against the IRS. CBS's Stacey Lynn at the White House.
2: He agreed to dismiss the lawsuit after reports that say a settlement would create a nearly $1.8 billion fund for Americans claiming political targeting by federal agencies. Trump's legal team says the president was illegally targeted. Critics are already threatening legal challenges.
1: President Trump says the U.S. will not carry out a planned attack against Iran tomorrow. Trump says he made the decision because serious negotiations were taking place toward a peace deal. Parts of the plains in Midwest could get another round of severe weather after strong thunderstorms produced at least 25 reported tornadoes across four states yesterday. A tornado destroyed homes in central Nebraska. Bo and Michaela Broning's home in Howard County, Nebraska was destroyed.
3: It kind of makes you reevaluate what's important. Family's important and everyone's safe, so.
4: Things can be replaced.
3: Yeah, houses can be rebuilt. This is
5: Rocky Mountain News Network. I'm Teresa Taylor. A fast-moving wildfire named the Sharp Fire has burned an estimated 28,000 acres in southeastern Colorado, prompting mandatory evacuations for the town of Campo and surrounding areas down to the Oklahoma state line. The Moffitt County Sheriff's Office, in coordination with state veterinary and animal protection agencies, executed a seizure operation involving about 90 head of bison from the Lay Valley Bison Ranch in Colorado. Authorities had previously spent a month working with the ranch's 83-year-old owner, Daniel Martin, to resolve ongoing concerns regarding the animal's poor conditions. An adult resident of Douglas County has died from hantavirus following local exposure to rodents. The Colorado Department of Public Health and Environment confirmed that this case is entirely unrelated to an ongoing hantavirus outbreak on a cruise ship. I'm Teresa Taylor on the Rocky Mountain News Network.
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0: evening. Jake Jones here with a quick look at your local Four Corners forecast. And looking at a mostly clear night tonight across the region, lows down about 33 degrees here in Durango. And tomorrow on a Tuesday, we'll warm back up into the 70s. Looks like low 70s, 72 degrees here in Durango tomorrow, 30 mile per hour wind gusts. Pagosa Springs up to 67 on your Tuesday, Cortez 69, Aztec Farmington about 75, and up north, Silverton, you'll get up to about 54 tomorrow.
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0: evening. Jake Jones here with a quick look at your local Four Corners forecast. And looking at a mostly clear night tonight across the region, lows down about 33 degrees here in Durango. And tomorrow on a Tuesday, we'll warm back up into the 70s. Looks like low 70s, 72 degrees here in Durango tomorrow, 30 mile per hour wind gusts. Pagosa Springs up to 67 on your Tuesday, Cortez 69, Aztec Farmington about 75, and up north, Silverton, you'll get up to about 54 tomorrow.
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0: Jones here with a quick look at your local Four Corners forecast. And looking at a mostly clear night tonight across the region, lows down about 33 degrees here in Durango. And tomorrow on a Tuesday, we'll warm back up into the 70s. Looks like low 70s, 72 degrees here in Durango tomorrow, 30 mile per hour wind gusts. Pagosa Springs up to 67 on your Tuesday, Cortez 69, Aztec Farmington about 75, and up north, Silverton, you'll get up to about 54 tomorrow.
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0: Good evening. Jake Jones here with a quick look at your local Four Corners forecast. And looking at a mostly clear night tonight across the region, lows down about 33 degrees here in Durango. And tomorrow on a Tuesday, we'll warm back up into the 70s. Looks like low 70s, 72 degrees here in Durango tomorrow, 30 mile per hour wind gusts. Pagosa Springs up to 67 on your Tuesday, Cortez 69, Aztec Farmington about 75, and up north, Silverton, you'll get up to about 54 tomorrow.
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0: Jake Jones here with a quick look at your local Four Corners forecast. And looking at a mostly clear night tonight across the region, lows down to about 33 degrees here in Durango. And tomorrow on a Tuesday, we'll warm back up into the 70s. Looks like low 70s, 72 degrees here in Durango tomorrow, 30-mile-per-hour wind gusts. Pagosa Springs up to 67 on your Tuesday, Cortez 69, Aztec Farmington about 75, and up north, Silverton, you'll get up to about 54 tomorrow.
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If you enjoy playing any of our on-air contests, here are a few contest rules. 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And we are located at 190 Turner Drive, Unit G in Bodo Park, Durango. However, some age restrictions do apply. 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

0: Jake Jones here with a quick look at your local Four Corners forecast. And looking at a mostly clear night tonight across the region, lows down to about 33 degrees here in Durango. And tomorrow on a Tuesday, we'll warm back up into the 70s. Looks like low 70s, 72 degrees here in Durango tomorrow, 30-mile-per-hour wind gusts. Pagosa Springs up to 67 on your Tuesday, Cortez 69, Aztec Farmington about 75, and up north, Silverton, you'll get up to about 54 tomorrow.
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0: Here's a quick, friendly reminder from Radio 101. 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And we are located at 190 Turner Drive, Unit G in Bodo Park, Durango. 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

0: evening. Jake Jones here with a quick look at your local Four Corners forecast. And looking at a mostly clear night tonight across the region, lows down to about 33 degrees here in Durango. And tomorrow on a Tuesday, we'll warm back up into the 70s. Looks like low 70s, 72 degrees here in Durango tomorrow, 30 mile per hour wind gusts. Pagosa Springs up to 67 on your Tuesday, Cortez 69, Aztec Farmington about 75, and up north, Silverton, you'll get up to about 54 tomorrow.
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0: This is CBS News on the Hour, your home for original reporting. I'm Christopher Cruz in Washington. The weather is helping firefighters get a wildfire under control after it burned more than 1,300 acres about 40 miles northwest of Los Angeles. CBS's Lori Perez says airdrops of water are helping make a difference.
1: A welcome invasion in Simi Valley as crews attack the Sandy Fire from above and on the ground. Some 500 firefighters holding the line against a quickly advancing wildfire driven by wind and devouring hillsides of dry brush in Simi Valley.
0: There's been a deadly shooting at a mosque in Southern California.

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0: look at your local full performance forecast, and looking at a mostly clear night tonight across the region, lows down about 33 degrees here in Durango, and tomorrow on a Tuesday will warm back up into the 70s. Looks like low 70s, 72 degrees here in Durango tomorrow, 30 mile per hour wind gusts. Pagosa Springs up to 67 on your Tuesday, Cortez 69, Aztec Farmington about 75, and up north Silverton, you'll get up to about 54 tomorrow.
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0: 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And we are located at 190 Turner Drive, Unit G in Bodo Park, Durango. 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

0: Burns here with a quick look at your local Four Corners forecast. And looking at sunny conditions today with a high up to about 72 degrees here in Durango and a mostly cloudy night in front of us with lows down to about 38. Pagosa Springs will get it to about 67 today, Cortez 69, Aztec, Farmington about 75, and up north Silverton, you'll get it to about 54 this Tuesday, and pretty heavy wind gusts across the region, about 30 miles per hour across southwest Colorado.
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1: Like, open the fridge and stuff, and there would be foods laid out for us with little pre-wrapped sausages and things.
0: Mm.
1: They have pre-wrapped sausages, but they don't have pre-wrapped bacon.
0: Well, can you blame them?
1: Yeah.

0: eat Kraft dinner.
1: Of course we would. We just need more.
0: And buy really expensive ketchups with it.
1: That's right. All the fanciest Dijon ketchup.

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0: Here with a quick look at your local Four Corners forecast. And looking at sunny conditions today with a high up to about 72 degrees here in Durango and a mostly cloudy night in front of us with lows down to about 38. Pagosa Springs will get it to about 67 today, Cortez 69, Aztec, Farmington about 75, and up north Silverton, you'll get it to about 54 this Tuesday, and pretty heavy wind gusts across the region, about 30 miles per hour across southwest Colorado.
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0: Jones here with a quick look at your local Four Corners forecast. And looking at sunny conditions today with a high up to about 72 degrees here in Durango and a mostly cloudy night in front of us with lows down to about 38. Pagosa Springs will get it to about 67 today, Cortez 69, Aztec, Farmington about 75, and up north Silverton, you'll get it to about 54 this Tuesday, and pretty heavy wind gusts across the region, about 30 miles per hour across southwest Colorado.
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0: Four Corners forecast, and looking at sunny conditions today with a high up to about 72 degrees here in Durango, and a mostly cloudy night in front of us with lows down to about 38. Pagosa Springs will get up to about 67 today, Cortez 69, Aztec, Farmington about 75, and up north Silverton, you'll get up to about 54 this Tuesday, and pretty heavy wind gusts across the region, about 30 miles per hour across southwest Colorado.
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And that last track coming off the 1978 album Stranger in Town, Bob Seger, Till It Shines. Man, I like that one. I like a lot of the music we play. It's probably a good thing, right? I'm up here alone in my little box here in the Bodo area of Durango, broadcasting live. Sometimes I get carried away, just thinking I'm just chilling, listening to music. I was like, oh shoot, gotta do a weather update or whatever I gotta do. Ain't too shabby. Although, tell your kids, don't grow up to be a DJ. There's more out there. You need to become like a engineer, an economist or something, I don't know. Go solve the problems of the world. Cause right here, we're looking to just chug through our Tuesday. Ignore some of those. We got less clouds today. More sunshine. Warming up a little bit. Should be an excellent day to get out and about. Oh, and I just want to remind everyone, look for bicyclists. Bicyclists in the local area. Don't like look for them like a treasure hunt. No, just watch out. Share the road. Be careful. We got more bicyclists than normal in the area. People coming into the region early to train for the Iron Horse. Just need to be a little careful on those roadways. Stay tuned, because we got more information about that big race, how you can get involved, have some fun, all that. Personally, I just think y'all riding a bicycle to Silverton is crazy, like super crazy. But I guess we all got our things. Good luck to all the riders. And I was going to say have fun, but I got to imagine by like Mullis Pass, it's a bit old, all that pedaling. All right, let's get this Tuesday rolling. Tuesday. We now travel to 1985. Here's Bananarama with their cover of the Shocking Blue original, Venus. Radio 101. Good morning.

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the Drifters there, Under the Boardwalk. That song, there's no other song, I think, that I sing along to that has me convinced that at best, I would be a background singer. Under the Boardwalk. Could probably do that just periodically throughout a song. All right. More music, yeah. It's just past 6:20 on this May 19th. At a quick peek at what's going on in your local forecast. Your weather update, all brought to you by Radio 101. Sunshine is coming to us throughout the day today. Sun just peeking over the mountains now, coming into our studio here in Durango Bodo area. You got a high near 70 in Durango this afternoon, up to 69 in Pagosa Springs, 76 in Farmington and Aztec, and 69 in Cortez. We do have the spring wind moving through this afternoon, 10 to 15 miles per hour, but some wind gusts could reach 25 miles per hour. Sunset eventually happening at 8:16, mostly clear skies and a low right around 38 degrees. Tomorrow and Wednesday, we got sunshine and temperatures again in the low to mid 70s. 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All right, more music? Yeah, we're back at it. This one, Mercy Me. Their song, Finally Home. 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
0: I'm gonna stick like glue. Yeah, yeah, because
1: 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Elvis Radio 101. Hey, good morning. It's 6:30 now on this May 19th, and more music? Faux show. 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
2: To accommodate the annual Iron Horse Bicycle Classic traffic, the Colorado Department of Transportation will close U.S. Highway 550 to vehicle travel for approximately 6 hours on Saturday, May 23rd, between Purgatory Ski Resort and Silverton. Motorists must find alternate routes between 7:30 a.m. and 1:30 p.m. or travel through the closure points before 7:30 a.m. Motorists traveling north to Silverton early Saturday morning are urged to allow ample travel time to make it past Purgatory before the closure begins, leaving Durango no later than 6:30 a.m. The closure point of Purgatory Ski Resort is located 25 miles north. As the upcoming wildfire season approaches, LPEA wants to emphasize the importance of preparation for everyone in the community. 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For FCB News, I'm Sandy Connor.
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0: 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I sit down with Durango Chamber of Commerce members to discover what's exciting, new, and different in our local business community. 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

0: 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That takes place 7 p.m. to 7 a.m. Please watch for lane closures and workers near the highway. Also, paving and milling are in progress at the intersection of County Road 250 and Metz Lane in Durango. An alternate route is suggested. And then Wilson Gulch Drive in Three Springs is closed for major road and utility upgrades, although trail access is still available. And please watch for short delays on Colorado 151 between Ignacio and Tiffany as crews work on culvert replacement. Drive safe and enjoy your Tuesday.
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1: I'm Vicki Barker. The State Department urges Americans not to travel to the Democratic Republic of Congo, South Sudan, or Uganda as a deadly Ebola outbreak is upgraded to an epidemic. Dr. Anne Ancia is the WHO's representative in the DRC.
2: The way that we're going to have to work to be able to decrease and stop the transmission of this virus is working very closely with the local population to make sure that, you know, they have the right behavior. For example, if they feel the symptoms of the disease, they need to come directly to get treated.
1: More than 130 dead so far, 500 infected, including at least one American. In Southern California, aircraft dropping thousands of gallons of water on the Simi Valley fire northwest of L.A. Some 16,000 residents ordered to evacuate. The fire fueled by tinder dry conditions. Similar conditions building up from the Gulf Coast all the way up through the nation's northeast. Here's meteorologist Craig Allen.
3: This is going to produce temperatures well up in the 90s to near 100. It's quite possible that we'll have 2 or 3 days worth of 90s to near 100 degrees and a heat index between 95 and 100. At least through Wednesday.
1: Primaries in Pennsylvania today will set the stage for 4 key House races this November. CBS's Torian Small is in Allentown.
4: Though he faces no opposition in his primary, tonight could be the first true test of the strength of Governor Josh Shapiro's coattails. While he's staring down a potential matchup against Republican presumptive nominee Stacey Garrity in November, he's endorsing a few candidates in key House races in his state.
1: Good news for New York area commuters. The Long Island Railroad strike appears to be over.
5: The railroad and its unions have not released details of the deal, which workers still have to vote on. But New York Governor Kathy Hochul made this pledge.
6: We'll not be raising taxes to cover the cost of an increase for the workers, and we're not going to raise fares to make the accommodations either.
5: It will take until this afternoon to get LIRR trains rolling again, making for another nightmarish commute for many.
7: It cost me $100 in the Uber to get to Queens, and now I got to ride a 2-hour bus.
8: I left at 7:30 and I punched in at 11:23.
5: Michael Wallace, CBS News, New York.
1: Pregnant women are bombarded with ads for supplements set to support their own and their baby's health. CBS's Michael George reports on one that works.
9: Taking vitamin D3 while pregnant could boost cognitive function in children. That's according to a study published in JAMA that found women who took high-dose vitamin D3 while pregnant had children who scored higher on memory and cognition tests at the age of 10.
1: But researchers warn pregnant women should always consult their doctors first. This is CBS News.
10: Rocky Mount News Network. I'm Teresa Taylor. President Trump threatened on Truth Social to withdraw his endorsement of Colorado Representative Lauren Boebert for the state's 4th congressional district. Trump's anger stems from Boebert's support of Kentucky Representative Thomas Massie, an outspoken critic of Trump who co-sponsored the Epstein Files Transparency Act. The Sharp Fire, which crossed into southeast Colorado from Oklahoma, has burned just over 28,000 total acres, including about 18,000 acres within Colorado. Fortunately, fire lines around the town of Campo held well overnight, allowing officials to lift all evacuation orders in Baker County. And according to the nonprofit Money Management International, young Coloradans are seeking professional debt counseling at record rates due to rising inflation and high living costs. Many Gen Z residents in the state are struggling to keep up with daily expenses like gas and groceries, maxing out multiple credit cards just to get by. I'm Teresa Taylor.
11: This is the Colorado Transit Report. I'm Shannon Lukens. Enjoy your summer with a road trip and a scenic drive. Colorado's the best place for that. The Colorado Sun recently came up with a list of some beautiful drives with stunning landscapes and historical adventures. 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This is in the Canyon City area. Imogene Pass is a 12-mile trek between Telluride and Ouray, but be aware it's steep and you'll need 4-wheel drive. Piney River Road is another 12-mile stretch

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Yeah, starting off that 7 a.m. hour with a lot of na-na-na-na-nas. That's The Look, Roxette's Radio 101, song first released in 1988. Good morning, just past 7:09 on this May 19th, about 36 degrees and quickly rising in the Durango Bodo area. Music, we keep it chugging along. We head to 1994. Here is Desiree, You Gotta Be, Radio 101. Good morning.

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0: Yes, even though we ain't got money. Yeah, we're overflowing in love. Doesn't quite fill the bank account, but does count for something. We got a quick listen now to what's happening in your local forecast. I guess that was a remind you that's Loggins and Messina with Danny Song. All right, here we go. 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Sunshine, that's what's going on today. It's out and about. We got high temperatures right around 70 in Durango this afternoon. About 69, your high in Pagosa Springs, 76 in Farmington and Aztec, and 69 in Cortez. We will have the spring wind picking up this afternoon, 10 to 15 miles per hour, but some wind gusts could reach 25 miles per hour. Sunset eventually happening at 8:16, and then mostly clear skies and a low around 38 degrees. Tomorrow on our Wednesday, we got sunshine and high temperatures tomorrow in the low 70s. Warming up a little bit as we approach that weekend, but all in all, some sunny skies. Hooray! 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Yeah, it's coming to you. 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Good morning.
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0: boogie on, a reggae woman. Well, I think we all get the chance to boogie on today. Let's do that here for this May 19th at 7:30 a.m. And more music coming up. Plus, stick around in just a bit. In 10 minutes, we'll be playing some trivia. Have some fun with that. 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Good morning.
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0: 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Good morning.
2: Good morning.
0: Hello, what's your name?
2: My name's Ian.
0: Ian, yeah, welcome back to it, sir. All right, Ian, here's your categories you got for this morning. You have a new look baseball, belts, country capital, iron horse, or one name character.
2: Let's go country capital.
0: Country capital. All right. I'll give you a choice here. Do you want the capital and you name the country, or do you want the country and you name the capital?
2: Give me the capital.
0: The capital. All right. All right. Here we go. Let's start with this one, Ian. How about Brussels? Brussels is the capital of what country?
2: Brussels is the capital of Belgium.
0: Belgium, yeah.
2: Jean-Claude Van Damme.
0: All right, now your challenge is a fun fact after everyone as well. So you got Brussels is the capital of Belgium, the home of Jean-Claude Van Damme. Sweet. Here's your next one, Ian. Try this out. How about Buenos Aires?
2: Buenos Aires is in Argentina.
0: Argentina, yeah, for sure. Fun fact?
2: I can't think of anyone famous from Barack Obama is from Argentina.
0: That's not true, you goop. I was trying to think of one myself. What's the
2: movie? Maybe Lionel Messi.
0: Yeah. He's a famous dude. What's the Don't Cry For Me, Argentina? Don't Cry For Me, Argentina. I can't think of who sings that now, or in what context it is. Anyways, all right.
2: Probably Barack Obama.
0: Yeah, hey, featuring Lionel Messi, in fact. Oh, good song there. All right, here's your last one, and you'll see the theme here is all these country capitals start with the same letter. What about Baghdad?
2: Baghdad is the capital of Iraq.
0: Yes, exactly. Yeah, Hoxha, B capitals. Now, I guess there's a challenge for you. What's another capital that starts with the letter B?
2: Oh, man.
0: Yeah.
2: I don't know if I can think of another capital that starts with the letter B off the top of my head. Bratislava.
0: What's that the capital? I don't even know.
2: Slovakia.
0: Oh, nice. Oh, pretty good. You definitely picked this character. Oh, and I guess I looked it up, so I know. But Bangkok, capital of Thailand. That
2: Bangkok,
0: one.
2: Oh, yeah.
0: Oh, Beijing.
2: That's probably an easier one.
0: Beijing, that's
2: a much easier one.
0: Oh, and Berlin.
2: Well, I really missed all the easy ones.
0: Yeah, you got, Beirut, capital of Lebanon. Recognize that, at least. Sweet. Well, well done. You did go 3 for 3, and... I love the Jean-Claude Van Damme reference. One of my favorite actors for a while. I think in between the ages of like 12 and 15. I loved every karate movie that he was in.
2: Oh, yeah.
0: Yeah, good stuff.
2: Brussels.
0: Who's from Brussels?
2: The Muscles from Brussels.
0: Oh, the Muscles from Brussels. Right. That was his nickname. Gosh. What a good nickname. I don't think I'm ever in my life going to earn a nickname as good as that.
2: Not with that attitude.
0: Oh, thanks for believing in me, Ian. Maybe one day I'll be instead of just that one guy from the radio, maybe I'll earn a better nickname. I can't think of one now, though. I grew up in Conifer. The Conifer Caped Crusader.
2: Meh. I got nothing.
0: Meh. That was a good answer. All right, Warren. Well, it sounds like you're getting kids to school. I'll get you going here. But well done, Ian. You're our winner today.
2: All right. Thanks,
0: Jeff. All right. Stay in line. We'll get you that gift card to Sunnyside. Oh, man. The muscles from Brussels. I don't know if I like a little counter or something here in the studio. Last time I thought about Jean-Claude Van Damme, it had to have been at least a few months on there until today. Thank you, Ian, bringing those memories of the muscles from Brussels doing the splits constantly. All right, more music coming at you. Ian, our winner today, and you could be next. Join me tomorrow for some trivia time, 7:40 sharp. 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

0: 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That takes place 7 p.m. to 7 a.m. Please watch for lane closures and workers near the highway. Also, paving and milling are in progress at the intersection of County Road 250 and Metz Lane in Durango. An alternate route is suggested. And then Wilson Gulch Drive in Three Springs is closed for major road and utility upgrades, although trail access is still available. And please watch for short delays on Colorado 151 between Ignacio and Tiffany as crews work on culvert replacement. 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
1: I'm Vicki Barker. The working theory after yesterday's fatal shooting of three men at San Diego's largest mosque, it was a potential hate crime. CBS's Anna Schechter has more.
2: Investigators are looking at things they found in the vehicle, etchings that could be on weapons. They're already combing through electronic devices. So there's a reason why they are calling this a potential hate crime.
1: The two teen suspects were later found dead. The mother of one had warned police he was suicidal and armed and had run off with her car. Firefighters continue to battle a massive, fast-moving wildfire northwest of Los Angeles. And now CBS's Matt Gutman says a second, even bigger fire is burning 50 miles west in the Channel Islands National Park.
3: Both fires were fueled by the same strong wind system, which caused the Sandy Fire in Simi Valley to swell from just a few acres to more than 1,300 acres in just a few hours, destroying several buildings and forcing tens of thousands of people to evacuate.
1: The World Health Organization has upgraded the Ebola outbreak in the Democratic Republic of Congo to an epidemic. More than 130 people dead, at least 500 confirmed cases, including one American. And WHO Chief Tedros Ghebreyesus warns,
4: these numbers will change as field operations are scaling up, including strengthening surveillance, contact tracing, and laboratory testing.
1: The State Department's urging Americans to avoid the region. It's primary day in multiple states, and one Republican congressman, Thomas Massie of Kentucky, is vowing he will be reelected despite losing President Trump's support. CBS's Ed O'Keefe is in Covington, Kentucky.
5: In a sign of how much the White House wants Massie gone, Defense Secretary Pete Hegseth traveled to northern Kentucky Monday to support the congressman's challenger, former Navy SEAL Ed Gallrine.
1: The Colorado Supreme Court has ordered a hospital to restart care for transgender minors.
6: The 5-2 ruling was a victory for four families who sued Children's Hospital Colorado after it stopped providing hormone therapy and puberty blockers. The hospital feared the Trump administration would cut off its funding. Health Secretary Robert F. Kennedy Jr.
7: These procedures hurt, not help, children.
6: The court said the suspension of care left patients abandoned during a precarious time, with two of them contemplating suicide. The hospital says it is assessing its next steps. Michael Wallace, CBS News.
1: Now, call it fate or providence, but something was looking out for Keisha Smith when she went to Arkansas's Crater of Diamonds State Park to get over the loss of her son and father. She picked up a pebble, turned out to be a 3-carat white diamond. This is
8: Rocky Mount News Network. I'm Teresa Taylor. Colorado progressive candidates are calling for the impeachment or censure of Governor Polis. The backlash follows Governor Polis's decision to grant clemency to former Mesa County Clerk Tina Peters, a prominent 2020 election denier. Governor Polis commuted her remaining time, setting her release on parole for June 1st after she served roughly 19 months behind bars. According to the nonprofit Money Management International, young Coloradans are seeking professional debt counseling at record rates. Many Gen Z residents in the state are struggling to keep up with daily expenses like gas and groceries, frequently maxing out multiple credit cards just to get by. And the outdoor watch parties known as Avs Alley are returning to Ball Arena for the Colorado Avalanche's Western Conference final matchup against the Las Vegas Golden Knights. The event kicks off with Game 1 Wednesday at 4 p.m. All proceeds from ticket sales will directly benefit Kroenke Sports Charities. I'm Teresa Taylor.
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11: Oh, a wonderful morning to ya. Chad Pyre with ya on this May 19th.

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0: All right, here we go, getting back to the music. We now head to 1987, John Cougar Mellencamp, and this song, Cherry Bomb. John Cougar Mellencamp, he said that his inspiration for the track was Sly and the Family Stone. He said that, and he quote, they had all those hit records when I was in junior high, and I love the fact that all of a sudden there's a female voice, then a male voice, back to a female. So John Mellencamp switching it up on the voices with this one. Again, Cherry Bomb. Radio 101, good morning.

0: Oh yeah, that one right there, that's a fun one. Michael Frontes, Spearhead, Say Hey, I Love Ya. More music headed your way, taking a quick listen to what's happening in your local forecast. 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We got the sunshine a beaming in the region today and warming up a little bit. I guess not too much. High near 70 in Durango, 69 in Pagosa Springs this afternoon, up to 76 in Farmington, Aztec, and 69 in Cortez. The spring wind keeping those temperatures down this afternoon, 10 to 15 miles per hour, but some wind gusts could reach 25 miles per hour. Your sunset eventually happening at 8:16 tonight, mostly clear skies with that and a low around 38. And then tomorrow on our Wednesday, we got sunshine. Temperatures again in the low to mid 70s. 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We got some music. 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

0: is a fun one. Coming out about 5 years ago, that's Father John Misty with Real Love. Good morning, Chad Pyre with you. And more music coming up. A quick listen to what's going on locally. And the news here all brought to you by Rivergate Pharmacy and Compounding Center. 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Good morning.
1: To accommodate the annual Iron Horse Bicycle Classic traffic, the Colorado Department of Transportation will close U.S. Highway 550 to vehicle travel for approximately 6 hours on Saturday, May 23rd, between Purgatory Ski Resort and Silverton. Motorists must find alternate routes between 7:30 a.m. and 1:30 p.m. or travel through the closure points before 7:30 a.m. Motorists traveling north to Silverton early Saturday morning are urged to allow ample travel time to make it past Purgatory before the closure begins, leaving Durango no later than 6:30 a.m. The closure point of Purgatory Ski Resort is located 25 miles north. As the upcoming wildfire season approaches, LPEA wants to emphasize the importance of preparation for everyone in the community. They've been actively taking steps to enhance the readiness. LPEA encourages members to join in prioritizing safety and risk reduction to ensure that we're all better equipped to handle any challenge that may arise. For FCB News, I'm Sandy Connor.
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0: Oh, a wonderful morning to you. Hey, Chad Pyre, busting in for a little bit right here to give you some information on an awesome community event taking place this weekend. It's Riverfest, Friday, Saturday, Sunday in Berg Park and Animas Park. It's going to be so much fun. And we're joined here with Christina Otek, who's helping plan this event. Hey, good morning, Christina.
1: Good morning. How are you?
0: Oh, doing good. Doing good. Excited for the long weekend and for all these festivities that we have planned for Riverfest. I want to start here because I read this and I really liked this. The Riverfest mission is to bring people and the river together. But why do you guys kind of find that to be important?
1: The river in Farmington is one of our greatest natural features. We have miles of walking trails, and it is just a great resource for the community to spend time in nature while still being in town.
0: Yeah, I mean, so two parks, Berg Park and Animas Park, lots happening. And then Friday, Saturday, and Sunday coming up this weekend. So I'm guessing there's a bunch of activities planned.
1: Yes, all the activities at Riverfest are free. We will be having tractor rides, children's arts and crafts. The Joe Tahoney White Mountain Apache dancers will be performing on Saturday. We always do the yearly gourd dance by Veterans Plaza. And we will be having live music all 3 days, local bands, as well as Latin Music Award winners from Albuquerque, Severo y Grupo y Fuegos, who will be performing.
0: Wow, that's amazing. So live bands all 3 days, Friday, Saturday, Sunday. I have a 5-year-old and a 7-year-old. Should I bring them out? And you got some kids activities?
1: Yes, we do. We have panning for gold and minerals available with the San Juan Gem and Mineral Society. We also have tons of children's activities. There's also the splash pad in Berg Park to keep everybody cooled down. And, you know, kids love coming out and getting the circus food, get them a turkey leg.
0: Yeah, turkey leg as big as their own head.
1: That's right.
0: I mean, you guys are bringing the fun this weekend, of course. Tons of the activities like we just talked about, but you got a few goofy things planned that people aren't going to want to miss.
1: Yeah, so you don't want to miss our world famous weenie dog races that we have every year. That is always a ton of fun. And don't forget to buy your rubber duck race tickets. First prize is $2,000.
0: Oh, sweet. That'll be fun. Cheering on either one of those races, a chance to win. Now, I got to quickly go back to that wiener dog race. You got to get there kind of early to get some good seats. How do you even see that? They're so small. They're so low to the ground.
1: Well, we have a special arena for the weenie dog race, and there are seats available, but you do want to get there early to see those on Saturday morning in Berg Park.
0: Oh, yes. I wouldn't expect nothing less from the world famous wiener dog race. We have a special arena for a wiener dog race. If you have any thoughts about that, if you're excited, man, that had to catch your ear. Check it all out at the Riverfest this weekend, both Berg Park and Animas Park. So much fun to be had. And so, Christina, I imagine we got a lot of people coming to Riverfest. It just sounds like so much fun. But where are we all going to park? Where should we go?
1: We will be running a shuttle in a partnership with Red Apple Transport from the Civic Center in downtown Farmington and from the museum in Gateway Park over on Main Street. Those will be running every 15 minutes and it'll get you to Berg or Animas Park.
0: So then you mentioned this in the very beginning, but I wanted to just double check with you, Christina. How much does it cost to come to the Riverfest?
1: Riverfest is free to come to. We put on this event every year as a gift to the community. The River Reach Foundation wants to be sure everybody can come down to the river and just enjoy all of these awesome activities. So everything is free. The performances, to see all the music, and to go shopping. Well, you have to pay for stuff there, but...
0: Yeah, right, which makes sense. But just getting down there, getting outside, seeing your friends and neighbors in an awesome community event, and celebrating that beautiful riverway right through Farmington. Fantastic. This weekend, Friday, Saturday, and Sunday at both Berg Park and Animas Park with tons of events going on. And will you remind us, Christina, where can we find more information?
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0: Excellent. Well, I'm really looking forward to the weekend, and we'll see you out there for Riverfest.
1: Yeah, can't wait.

0: 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That takes place 7 p.m. to 7 a.m. Please watch for lane closures and workers near the highway. Also, paving and milling are in progress at the intersection of County Road 250 and Metz Lane in Durango. An alternate route is suggested. And then Wilson Gulch Drive in Three Springs is closed for major road and utility upgrades, although trail access is still available. And please watch for short delays on Colorado 151 between Ignacio and Tiffany as crews work on culvert replacement. Drive safe and enjoy your Tuesday.
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3: We're sitting in a room now. I don't know what the name of this room is, but John F. Kennedy spoke right over there.
4: Yeah, this is the Pullman Room. It's downstairs. It's one of the three banquet rooms that we do here at the Strader. And in 1960, John F. Kennedy was here. He was a senator at the time, running for president.
3: A lot of famous people have stayed here, one of which, if you're a fan of Western writers, Louis L'Amour wrote all of his Sackett novels right here in this hotel.
4: Correct. Yeah, 100% of the Sacketts was written here. Him and his wife, Kathy, would rent the room out, 222 out, for the entire month of August for almost 20 years. And the reason why he chose that particular room is directly below that room is the Diamond Bell Saloon. And each evening during August, they have a honky-tonk piano player in there. And because of that music grating through the floor is what put him in his mindset to write his novels. There were several times that I would actually see Louis typing in his room. And the one thing that I remember the most is that he was a two-finger typer. But once he got going, it sounded just like a machine gun going off. It was quite impressive.
3: Yeah, there are other stories of other famous people.
4: Gerald Ford stayed here. He bought one of our radio stations called KIUP, which is just adjacent to the hotel here. He stayed here in room 333.
3: Didn't you say, too, that the movie Vacation?
4: Yeah, National Lampoon Vacation.
3: Yeah.
4: With Chevy Chase. It was filmed here.
3: Yeah.
4: It was the scene where he robbed the hotel of all the cash. And afterwards, he went running out one of our side doors.
3: Yeah.
4: And miraculously, in the movie, he comes out at a hotel that's in the Grand Canyon.
3: And that was right here at the Strader.
4: Right. Yes.
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0: fund that could help Trump allies.
1: The $1.8 billion fund will compensate allies of President Trump who believe they were unfairly targeted politically by the Biden administration. Blanche says the fund is not unprecedented.
2: It's not limited to January 6 or to Jack Smith. There's no limitation on the claims.
1: Nearly 100 Democrats have urged a judge to block the fund, Maryland Senator Chris Van Hollen.
3: You're using those funds to punish Trump's adversaries, reward his friends, and pursue his personal vendettas.
1: Michael Wallace, CBS News.
0: Overseas, correspondent Holly Williams has more on the deadly Ebola outbreak in Africa.
4: My concern is just, this thing's big, and I think it's bigger than we realize.
5: Grace Tran says she worked on Ebola preparedness for a group partnered with USAID until funding was cut by the Trump administration.
4: Diseases do not respect borders, and we can put in travel bans. We can you know, do our best there, but if we're not closely tracing, you know, cases and managing them, there's a very good chance that they could come to the U.S.
0: Police in San Diego still investigating yesterday's attack at a mosque that left three adults dead. CBS's Anna Schechter says the two teen suspects died of self-inflicted wounds.
6: Investigators are looking at things they found in the vehicle, etchings that could be on weapons. They're already combing through electronic devices. So there's a reason why they are calling this a potential hate crime.
0: Primaries are being held in a handful of states today. CBS News political director Finn Gomez.
7: The biggest issue continues to be economy, affordability, cost of living issues. Mm-hmm. That's consistently what we have seen voters say are their top issues, including in our own polling. Other issues that are coming up are immigration and crime, energy, but those are, you know, particularly in Republican primaries, right? Those are some of those key issues that we've been seeing.
0: Two-time champion Carlos Alcaraz says he will miss Wimbledon because of a lingering wrist injury. And on Wall Street, right now the Dow is down 200 points, the S&P down 50. This is
8: Rocky Mount News Network. I'm Teresa Taylor. Colorado progressive candidates are calling for the impeachment or censure of Governor Polis. The backlash follows Governor Polis's decision to grant clemency to former Mesa County Clerk Tina Peters, a prominent 2020 election denier. Governor Polis commuted her remaining time, setting her release on parole for June 1st after she served roughly 19 months behind bars. According to the nonprofit Money Management International, young Coloradans are seeking professional debt counseling at record rates. Many Gen Z residents in the state are struggling to keep up with daily expenses like gas and groceries, frequently maxing out multiple credit cards just to get by. And the outdoor watch parties known as Avs Alley are returning to Ball Arena for the Colorado Avalanche's Western Conference final matchup against the Las Vegas Golden Knights. The event kicks off with Game 1 Wednesday at 4 p.m. All proceeds from ticket sales will directly benefit Kroenke Sports Charities. I'm Teresa Taylor.
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That one, Maxine Nightingale from 1976. So right back where we started from. Well, just past 9:08 now on this May 19th, happy Tuesday. About 49 degrees and rising quickly in the Durango Bodo area. And more music coming at you. We head to 1995. 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

0: For Your Love. That one, the Yardbirds, here on Radio 101. Good morning. More music coming up. 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Got ourselves the sunshine out and about for this Tuesday. High temperatures climbing to about 70 in Durango today, 69 in Pagosa Springs, 76 in Farmington and Aztec, and 69 in Cortez. Now the spring wind moving through this afternoon, 10 to 15 miles per hour, but we could get some wind gusts reaching 25 miles per hour. Your sunset eventually happening at 8:16, mostly clear skies tonight and a low around 38 degrees. Tomorrow and our Wednesday, sunshine, temperatures again in the low 70s. Quick look at that forecast, all brought to you by Team Up, and more music. Yeah, it's coming at you. 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
3: 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The next Durango Death Cafe is Tuesday, May 26th at 4 p.m. At the Death Cafe, people gather to eat cake, drink tea, and discuss death. This is not a grief support group. Rather, the cafe offers an accessible, respectful, and confidential space where strangers can raise their awareness of death with a view to help people make the most of their finite lives. The next Great Garden series, hosted at the Durango Public Library, will provide attendees with practical ways to protect their homes from wildfire. Al Graff with Wildfire Adapted Partnership will display the full suite of home hardening and defensible space principles that residents of La Plata County need to be aware of to be prepared for the current and so-called wildfire season. This free event takes place 4:30 to 6 p.m. on Wednesday, May 27th. Thanks for listening. The Four Corners Notebook is brought to you by me, Lainey Severson, and Four Corners Broadcasting.
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0: That song, Restless Hearts. It's by Matt Hyers, first released in 2013. Hey, good morning, Chad Pyre with you. And just got to 9:30 on this May 19th. More music coming up. And plus, stick around in 10 minutes on 9:40. We'll be playing Link the Lyrics with your chance to win. Right now, we have a quick listen to what's happening locally in the news brought to you by Roto-Rooter of Durango. 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Give him a call today, 970-247-1040. With that quick listen to what's happening in our neck of the woods, sending it back to the news desk with Sandy Connor. Good morning.
1: 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The transfer station will be closed during this free mulch loading time. 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The Ignacio Community Library will hold a blood drive on Thursday, May 21st from 11 a.m. to 2 p.m. at the library. The Vigilant Bus will be spending time at the library this month, so if you can't make it on Thursday, stop in whenever the bus is there. Give blood and save lives. 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
2: 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That's East by Southwest. All right, if you want to play, do a little singing for your sushi, you can reach me up here in studio at 970-259-4456. Again, 970-259-4456. Today, for Link the Lyrics, we reach back to 1967. Yeah, all the way back to 1967. This morning, I need like the next 13 lyrics or so, but most of them are just kind of a repeated lyric. You'll probably figure it out. Once again, 970-259-4456. I'll open up your phone lines and play your Link the Lyric clue for this Tuesday, May 19th.

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1: Oh yeah, sing it out for me. I'll finish out that line, 970-259-4456. I think it's like 13 lyrics or so. But like I said, one of them's just repeated a whole bunch. All right, here's a clue one more time for Link the Lyric Zone this Tuesday.

0: to sing.
1: I'll remember singing that. Well, sing it out to me, 970-259-4456 for your chance to win. Right now, some Neil Sedaka with Laughter in the Rain on Radio 101.

Laughter in the Rain. That's Neil Sedaka here on Radio 101. Good morning, Chet Pyre with you as we work our way through this Tuesday. Thank you, everyone, calling in and singing along today. A few of you with the correct answers, but congratulations going out to Mike. Mike was the first bold enough to call in and sing along with Van Morrison here. And I think this is a great example of the silliness of this game and why I personally really like it. So here we are. Here is Van Morrison featuring a Mike finishing her lyrics on this Tuesday morning.

0: na na na na la ta la ta di da.
1: Yeah, got to get a chuckle out of that one as well, Mike. Well done singing it out. That's the hardest part, obviously, is keeping the melody in your head while you call in and have to then sing it out without the music in the background. But well done, Mike. Well done. The only requirement for this one is you had to start with a sha-la, and then you had to have a la-di-da at the end. How many la's were in the middle was kind of up to you. This course from Van Morrison. His breakthrough hit from 1967, A Brown Eyed Girl, a song released as a single off of the Bang label. It peaked at number 10 here on the U.S. charts. And the recording session for the song took place at A&R Studios, and they captured the one they liked on the 22nd take. Took them almost a whole day of studio time just to get this song down. And the lyrics are kind of about a former lover. They were actually considered way too suggestive at the time to be played on many radio stations. So they had a radio edit of the song, which removed the lyrics, "Making Love in the Green Grass," and replaced them with "Laughing and a Running Hey Hey" from the previous verse. We're all right. Making Love in the Green Grass. We could play that here in 2026. So we'll do that original version. Again, well done, Mike. Calling in, singing it out, making his buddies laugh in the background. That's what it's about. Tune in tomorrow. We'll do Link the Lyrics 940 Sharp with your chance to win. It's all brought to you by East by Southwest. We'll hear a brief word from East by Southwest, and then your Link the Lyrics song from today, released in 1967. It's Van Morrison, Brown Eyed Girl, Radio 101. Good morning.
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0: 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That takes place 7 p.m. to 7 a.m. Please watch for lane closures and workers near the highway. Also, paving and milling are in progress at the intersection of County Road 250 and Metz Lane in Durango. An alternate route is suggested. And then Wilson Gulch Drive in Three Springs is closed for major road and utility upgrades, although trail access is still available. And please watch for short delays on Colorado 151 between Ignacio and Tiffany as crews work on culvert replacement. Drive safe and enjoy your Tuesday.
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When you're talking to me, that baby talk, I like it like that.

0: $1 million Justice Department fund to help Trump allies who say they've faced politically driven prosecution. Blanche maintains it's not unprecedented.
1: It's not limited to the Biden weaponization. It's not limited to in any way, scope or form to January 6th or to Jack Smith. There's no limitation on the claims.
0: President Trump indicated this morning Iran may need another hit from the U.S. a day after he said he called off military action.
2: Yeah, it was all done. The boats, the ships are all loaded. They're loaded to the brim. And we're all set to start.
0: Well, Trump also showing off White House ballroom construction.
2: This is a gift to the United States of America.
3: President Trump, standing in front of the deep construction pit that goes down six stories, says what's below is a big deal.
2: All sorts of research facilities.
3: But the president says what's above ground, the ballroom itself, will be a construction marvel.
2: The sidewalls are steel, impenetrable.
3: Republicans have been asking for $1 billion to help pay for those security upgrades. Linda Kenyon, CBS News, the White House.
0: There's news from the Star Wars universe.
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5: 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Do or do not. There is no try.
0: The man who voiced Yoda in Star Wars The Clone Wars has died. Actor Tom Kane was 64. He also voiced characters in The Powder Puff Girls and The Wild Thornberries. Wall Street, right now the Dow is down 231 points. This is CBS News.
6: Rocky Mountain News Network. I'm Teresa Taylor. President Trump threatened on Truth Social to withdraw his endorsement of Colorado Representative Lauren Boebert for the state's 4th congressional district. Trump's anger stems from Boebert's support of Kentucky Representative Thomas Massie, an outspoken critic of Trump who co-sponsored the Epstein Files Transparency Act. The Sharp Fire, which crossed into southeast Colorado from Oklahoma, has burned just over 28,000 total acres, including about 18,000 acres within Colorado. Fortunately, fire lines around the town of Campo held well overnight, allowing officials to lift all evacuation orders in Baker County. And according to the nonprofit Money Management International, young Coloradans are seeking professional debt counseling at record rates due to rising inflation and high living costs. Many Gen Z residents in the state are struggling to keep up with daily expenses like gas and groceries, maxing out multiple credit cards just to get by. I'm Teresa Taylor.
7: This is the Colorado Transit Report. I'm Shannon Lukens. 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The Colorado Sun recently came up with a list of some beautiful drives with stunning landscapes and historical adventures. 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This is in the Canyon City area. Imogene Pass is a 12-mile trek between Telluride and Ouray, but be aware it's steep and you'll need four-wheel drive. Piney River Road is another 12-mile stretch from Vail to the historic Piney River Ranch. The West Elk Scenic Byway is a 205-mile loop on the western slope through towns like Carbondale and Redstone, Marble, Crested Butte, Gunnison, Crawford, Hotchkiss, and Paonia. 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The Bishop Castle is in the Wet Mountains on Highway 165 in Rye. 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

0: That was Delirious Love by Neil Diamond featuring Brian Wilson of Beach Boys fame. Chad Pyre here with you. On this Tuesday, we got a quick list of what's going on in your local forecast. 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Well, we do have ourselves the sunshine out and about today. High temperatures climbing to about 70 in Durango, 69 in Pagosa Springs, 76 this afternoon in Farmington and Aztec, and 69 in Cortez. Spring wind, it's moving through. We got 10 to 15 miles per hour, but some wind gusts later on today, upwards of 25 miles per hour. Your sunset eventually happening at 8:16. Mostly clear skies, a low of 38 degrees. And tomorrow on our Wednesday, we got sunshine back with us. Temperatures again in the low 70s. 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

Good morning, 10:30 now on this May 19th. Happy Tuesday. Time to learn something new. You and I learning something new each and every weekday with Today I Learned. So today I learned that at ostrich farms, and yes, there are ostrich farms, but ostrich farms routinely have difficulties getting male ostriches to breed because they often find their human caretakers more attractive than female ostriches. Okay. Yes, evidently, being raised entirely by humans, which is, you know, standard operating procedure on an ostrich farm, that has a significant impact on the disposition of the big old flightless birds. And it's not necessarily about attraction. It's more ostriches a bond for life with a pair. Ostriches will bond with one other ostrich and, you know, each year reproduce with that ostrich. And in the wild, an ostrich wouldn't really be hanging around with other animals, so there's no like evolutionary pressure to avoid pair bonding with non-ostriches. But when humans then keep ostriches and hang around them and continually prove themselves to be a positive presence in the ostrich's life, you know, feeding the ostrich, grooming, taking care of the ostrich, making sure it's safe, then the ostrich's pair bonding protocols kind of kick in. And an ostrich will easily bond to a human. So it's kind of more accurate to say that they fall in love with their caretakers and then kind of attempt, their mating rituals after that. Do the little dance that an ostrich will do to elicit that. But today we learned that ostrich farms routinely have difficulties getting ostriches to breed because the ostriches often find their human caretakers to be more lovely than the other ostriches. And I'm just going to throw this out here. Ostriches are weird looking birds, so I think that's fine that they find other species attractive. Big old weird birds. All right, learning something new. You and I learning something new each and every weekday with Today I Learned. Up next, some more music. It's the Counting Crows with Accidentally in Love. 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

0: retardant drops?
1: Russia's President Putin arrived in China today for meetings with leader Xi. It comes less than a week after President Trump wrapped up his own trip to Beijing. Fresh comment on Iran today from President Trump.
2: The president says he was all set to strike.
3: I was an hour away.
2: Speaking at the construction site for the White House ballroom, the president said if he had not held off,
3: it would have been happening right now.
2: Trump said allies in the Gulf asked him to wait for 2 or 3 days. But if Iran does not agree to a deal,
3: we may have to give him another big hit. I'm not sure yet.
2: The president says if it becomes necessary, the ships are all loaded and the U.S. is, quote, all set to start. Linda Kenyon, CBS News, the White House.
1: The NFL has picked Nashville to host a Super Bowl for the first time, the 2030 game. Wall Street, the Dow is down 140. This is CBS News.
4: Rocky Mountain News Network, I'm Teresa Taylor. Colorado progressive candidates are calling for the impeachment or censure of Governor Polis. The backlash follows Governor Polis's decision to grant clemency to former Mesa County Clerk Tina Peters, a prominent 2020 election denier. Governor Polis commuted her remaining time, setting her release on parole for June 1st after she served roughly 19 months behind bars. According to the nonprofit Money Management International, young Coloradans are seeking professional debt counseling at record rates. Many Gen Z residents in the state are struggling to keep up with daily expenses like gas and groceries, frequently maxing out multiple credit cards just to get by. And the outdoor watch parties known as Avs Alley are returning to Ball Arena for the Colorado Avalanche's Western Conference final matchup against the Las Vegas Golden Knights. The event kicks off with Game 1 Wednesday at 4 p.m. All proceeds from ticket sales will directly benefit Kroenke Sports Charities. I'm Teresa Taylor.
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0: The Other Side of the Radio by Chris Rice here on Radio 101. Hey, good morning, Chet Pyre with you as we work our way through this May 19th. And we got more music. Yeah, that's coming to you. Taking a quick peek at what's going on in your local forecast. 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Yes, sunshine out and about today. That beautiful spring sunshine. High temperatures around 70 in Durango, 69 in Pagosa Springs, 76 in Farmington and Aztec, and 69 in Cortez. Now, the spring wind moving through this afternoon, 10 to 15 miles per hour, but some wind gusts could reach 25 miles per hour. Your sunset eventually happening at 8:16, then mostly clear skies, a low around 38 degrees. Tomorrow on our Wednesday, we got sunshine and temperatures again in the low 70s. 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More music! Yeah, it's coming to you. 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Good morning.
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0: 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Good morning. Thanks for tuning in. My gosh, I hope you kicked off your Tuesday in an excellent fashion. I did on this end of the microphone. Looking forward to the rest of my day as I get out of here. But we welcome in Jake Jones to help you through the afternoon. Good morning, Jake.
1: Good morning, Jed. How's it going?
0: Good, man. Good. I'm just off to my daughter's kindergarten graduation.
1: That sounds adorable.
0: Yeah. Yeah, I think it will be. They have songs prepared.
1: Cool.
0: Yeah.
1: Are they singing or like?
0: No, they're singing, yes.
1: Yeah, nice. Yeah. Good.
0: Yeah. and then they're going to do a little dance number, apparently. She told me all about it last night, of all the things. And then we're going to have a picnic at the school.
1: That's adorable. What grade is she?
0: Kindergarten.
1: Oh, that's right.
0: Yeah, okay. So she'll be going to first grade.
1: Nice. Yeah, big transition there.
0: Yeah. We got a graduation for like everything. Well, Bayfield, too, their school district, they have, where my kids go, is Bayfield Inn. So they have a school that just does kindergarten through third grade. And then there is kind of kindergarten through second. And then there's a third through fifth. And then there's a 6th, 7th, 8th, like normal middle school, and then there's a high school. Yeah. So you have an extra graduation in there for going to the other school.
1: That's funny. I mean, obviously I've been out of school myself for so long and I don't have kids, so I'm pretty like out of the loop with school schedules around here. Sometimes I try to stay on top of it. But I have a lot of friends who teach and they always remind me because they'll just like throw it out. Like I know what they're saying and they'll be like, oh man, just a week and a half. Just a week longer.
0: Yeah.
1: Just a few more days. And I'm like, what are you guys talking about? They're like, oh, till summer. And I'm like, oh, I understand. That must be so exciting.
0: Yeah. Having summer break off and like teaching is hard.
1: Oh,
0: for sure.
1: So hard.
0: Like,
1: yeah.
0: Teaching is very difficult. Having that summer off is awesome. And it's now that I'm a bit older, so I have several friends that went through like teaching. And so like when we lived together in our college house, they were just starting to teach. And you always assume that like the craziest of crazies, like that last day of school for the kids are like, oh yeah, summer break. No, man, the teachers later that night,
1: oh,
0: that's
1: sure.
0: The craziest summer
1: for
0: break
1: sure.
0: Celebration there really
1: yeah,
0: is.
1: Yeah, yeah, and they deserve that.
0: Yeah. That's truly cutting loose.
1: Yeah, I used to work in education a lot before I kind of randomly stepped into radio. So I have a lot of respect, a lot of admiration.
0: Oh, yeah.
1: Yeah. They deserve that summer break.
0: Yeah, for sure, man. Awesome. Well, looking forward to that summer. And, too, another thing is our school districts around here always get out earlier than a lot of other places.
1: No, I mean, that's what surprised me about it, too. I was like, oh, wow, you guys are already getting out. That's awesome.
0: Yeah. Yeah. Exactly. A lot of other people, you know, go almost till June or through June.
1: Yeah, that's what I remember as a kid. Like, really, you were almost already into the summer by the time you got out for summer. You know, there was already, like, a month or two that had passed in the summer.
0: In the summertime,
1: like, okay,
0: yeah.
1: Let's get this started.
0: Weather-wise.
1: That's cool, though. No, that seems like an awesome schedule.
0: Yeah, I like it. I do love Fort Lewis schedule, too, where they don't take a lot of breaks through the year. So it's like, it's just a shorter school year in general.
1: Yeah.
0: You don't get as many, like, you don't have like a big winter break. You don't have as many breaks, per se, but like, just get it over with.
1: Yeah, I like that, too. That's cool.
0: Yeah. Well, sweet. Well, I have a adorableness on the horizon that I'm going to go check out with kindergarten graduation. But what's on deck for request hour?
1: We're going to do an Opposites Tuesday. So looking for more or less in the title of the song. Less is really the big challenge there. I can personally only think of like two or three that I think we have in our catalog. But more, there are more options for more. But Opposite Tuesday, yeah. More or less in the title.
0: I thought of one of each.
1: Don't give away the less.
0: Yeah. I got one less. Oh, I'll do it.
1: Yeah, the less is tough. There could be some others out there, too. But right now, I only got about three on deck. We'll see if people call those in. But more or less in the title.
0: More or less. More or less on this Tuesday. Cool. Excellent. Sounds good. 970-259-4456. And call Jake. He'll get your request on here coming up next hour. Right now, I'll leave you with some music. Coming up next, Lenny Kravitz with Again. As always, want to remind you, take care of yourself, take care of each other, and I look forward to catching up with you tomorrow morning, right here with Radio 101.

0: his kindness.
1: He helped us bring in our groceries, and he'd wave at us. In fact, he just waved at you when?
2: Yeah,
1: today or yesterday?
2: This morning.
0: Two teenage suspects were found dead inside a vehicle, and the case is being investigated as a hate crime. Stocks are down on Wall Street. This is CBS News.
3: 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Welcome back into Radio 101 here. Happy Tuesday, big May 19th on the calendar. I'm Jake Jones, taking over the studio from Chad Pyre. Big shout out to him. I'll be hanging out till about 6 p.m. with you today. You're officially rocking with the Joneses. And we are about to dive into our official request hour here in the Four Corners. We're doing an Opposites Tuesday, looking for more or less in the title of an iconic song throughout the year. Start thinking about it. I do have to shout out the Gallery as well, bringing us our top of the hour news. And I got a couple local headlines coming up here. 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
4: To accommodate the annual Iron Horse Bicycle Classic traffic, the Colorado Department of Transportation will close U.S. Highway 550 to vehicle travel for approximately 6 hours on Saturday, May 23rd. Between Purgatory Ski Resort and Silverton, motorists must find alternate routes between 7:30 a.m. and 1:30 p.m. or travel through the closure points before 7:30 a.m. Motorists traveling north to Silverton early Saturday morning are urged to allow ample travel time to make it past Purgatory before the closure begins, leaving Durango no later than 6:30 a.m. The closure point of Purgatory Ski Resort is located 25 miles north. As the upcoming wildfire season approaches, LPEA wants to emphasize the importance of preparation for everyone in the community. They've been actively taking steps to enhance the readiness. LPEA encourages members to join in prioritizing safety and risk reduction to ensure that we're all better equipped to handle any challenge that may arise. For FCB News, I'm Sandy Connor.
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That's James Taylor kicking off our afternoon on Radio 101 today with a little more time with you. I'm Jake Jones. Happy to have you along here. You're rocking with the Joneses and your official request hour. We're jumping into it. Number here is 970-259-4456. Doing an Opposites Tuesday, looking for more or less in the title of a favorite song of yours. 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Now, this is a bit of a heavier one, Eddie Vedder, heavier content-wise, actually an acoustic song. It's called No More by Eddie Vedder, lead singer of Pearl Jam. This is one of my favorites, though, from a solo career, No More War.

0: 101.3 FM, that's Los Lobos right there with More Than I Can Stand. Heard Eddie Vedder right ahead of that solo one from him with No More. And we're doing an Opposites Tuesday for your request line. Looking for more or less in the title of an iconic song throughout the years or one of your favorites. More or less in the title. Give me a call if you got one. I'll get to the phone lines after this quick weather report. But the number here is 970-259-4456. Right now, a quick look at your local Four Corners forecast. 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And looking at a mostly sunny day across the Four Corners today, it looks like we'll warm up to a high of about 70 degrees this afternoon, and wind gusts could stick around at about 20, 25 miles per hour. Pagosa Springs, you're up to 67 for a high today. Cortez, you'll be getting up to about 69. Aztec, Farmington, about 75. And up north in Silverton, about 54 degrees you'll top out at. And everybody looking at those about 15 to 25 mile per hour winds, with a sunset coming up 8:16 p.m., 14 hours, 17 minutes of daylight. And looks like a mostly cloudy evening on the way, with lows down about 38 degrees tonight. That's a quick look at your Four Corners weather. Do give me a call here. We're in the middle of your request hour, doing an Opposites Tuesday, looking for more or less in the title of the song. Give me a call, 970-259-4456.
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That's Kate Leo on Radio 101 with I Want More. We're doing an Opposites Tuesday, looking for either more or less in the title of one of your favorites throughout the years. Give me a call if you got one, 970-259-4456. We'll take a little break away from that theme for this special feature here. This is Neil Young's Heart of Gold, favorite song of Kirk's, who is Arthur's brother. Passed away about 4 years ago on this day. Arthur gave me a call. Thank you for doing so, man. I want to get this on for you and your brother here. This is Heart of Gold, Neil Young. Give me a call, 970-259-4456.

as the Bee Gees with More Than a Woman on Radio 101. We heard Heart of Gold by Neil Young ahead of that, and we're doing an Opposites Tuesday, asking you for either more or less in the title of an iconic song throughout the years. Nancy just gave me a call. She landed on one of the songs with less in the title. I'll admit that's the big challenge here. I can only think of a couple myself. This is one of them, though. Jim Croce's One Less Set of Footsteps. Nancy, thank you for it. If you got an idea yourself, give me a call, 970-259-4456.

0: 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Join me, Charlie Derrick. 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

0: This is Jake. Who's this?
1: Hey, Jake, it's Bill in the car.
0: Hey, Bill. Happy Tuesday, man. How you doing?
1: I'm doing well. Just leaving the gym here. Has anyone called in one less bell to answer?
0: Oh, they have not. Is that chairman of the board?
1: The Fifth Dimension.
0: Fifth Dimension. Oh, that's right. Okay, yep. Let me dig around for that. I should be able to bring that in.
1: One less egg to fry.

0: Hey, Radio 101, this is Jake. Who's this?
1: Yes, this is Deb. How about The Less I Know, The Better?
0: The Less I Know, The Better. Who's that by?
1: You know, I don't even know. I don't remember.
0: All right, let's give it a... I'll give it a quick look up here. Oh, are you thinking of the more contemporary Tame Impala?
1: Yeah.
0: Oh, cool. Shout out. Okay, let me see if I can play this. It might fall a little bit out of our format here, but I love Tame Impala, so okay. If I can get this on, I definitely will.
1: All right, cool. Thank you.
0: Awesome, Deb. Yeah, thanks for calling.

0: Radio 101. This is Jake. Who's this?
1: Hey, Jake. John from Roller Skaters. How are you doing this
0: morning? Oh, hey, John. Good to hear from you, man. How you doing?
1: Yeah, I'm doing great. I was tuning in as I've been driving around this morning. I understand your theme of more and less, and I don't know if you played this one, but there was a tune from 76, 75, right around there called More, More, More by Andrea True Connection. Does that one ring a bell?

0: Clerk Tina Peters, a prominent 2020 election denier. Governor Polis commuted her remaining time, setting her release on parole for June 1st after she served roughly 19 months behind bars. According to the nonprofit Money Management International, young Coloradans are seeking professional debt counseling at record rates. Many Gen Z residents in the state are struggling to keep up with daily expenses like gas and groceries, frequently maxing out multiple credit cards just to get by. And the outdoor watch parties known as Avs Alley are returning to Ball Arena for the Colorado Avalanche's Western Conference final matchup against the Las Vegas Golden Knights. The event kicks off with Game 1 Wednesday at 4 p.m. All proceeds from ticket sales will directly benefit Kroenke Sports Charities. I'm Teresa Taylor.
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1980, that Smoke from a Distant Fire, Sanford Townsend Band on Radio 101. And with Billy Joel coming up for you right now, happy to have you along today. That kicks off the 1 o'clock hour, about 1:08 on the clock. Happy Tuesday. I'm Jake Jones, you're rocking with the Joneses here, and this is Don't Ask Me Why.

0: That's Gladys Knight and the Pips on 101.3 FM with Midnight Train to Georgia. Happy Tuesday. I'm Jake Jones. You're rocking with the Joneses here. We heard J.J. Gray and Mofro right before that. That was Mississippi. And Don't Ask Me Why, Billy Joel was at the very top of that set. I got a quick look for you right now at your local Four Corners forecast. And in for mostly sunny conditions throughout our daytime here. 70 degree high in Durango today, with wind gusts getting up to about 20-25 miles per hour across the entire Four Corners. Could see mostly cloudy conditions tonight, so could see some increasing clouds throughout the afternoon here, but 38 degrees for a low overnight tonight, and a pretty identical day tomorrow. More sunshine and sitting right in the low 70s, about 71 degrees on our Wednesday here in Durango. Gosa Springs today on your Tuesday, up to about 67 for a high. Cortez, 69. Aztec Farmington, about 75. And up north in Silverton, high country, about 54 degrees you'll top out at today. And chances of precipitation moving into the region on Wednesday, up in the high country at least, about a 40% chance there. But it does look like it clears out overnight Wednesday. But hopefully up in the high country, they're seeing a little more rain or snowfall tomorrow. Sunset coming up 8:16 p.m. tonight, 14 hours, 17 minutes of daylight. Happy to have you here. Do stick around. A bunch of great music filling up our 1 o'clock hour on your soundtrack to the Four Corners.
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That's Thin Lizzy from 1977 on Radio 101 with Dancing in the Moonlight. And I got a big classic here, 90s classic, late 90s classic that we forgot about. But Stevie D just called it in here. We were doing an Opposites Tuesday, and I was asking you for more or less in the title of the song. Here's Britney Spears, 1999. Baby, one more time.

tuned in to Radio 101, 101.3 FM, your soundtrack to the Four Corners. And I got the Eagles coming up right now. That was the Stones we just heard with Under My Thumb. I'm Jake Jones. You're rocking with the Joneses. And this is Already Gone.

Linda Ronstadt there covering Little Feat with Willin on Radio 101. Heard Already Gone by the Eagles right ahead of that, and we'll switch up the genre big time here, going to Stevie Wonder with Living for the City on your soundtrack to the Four Corners. Happy Tuesday.

one-hit wonder there for them. That's the Sanford Townsend Band with Smoke from a Distant Fire. Stevie Wonder, the opposite of a one-hit wonder, Living for the City, we heard ahead of that. And Bonnie Tyler coming up right now. 1977, a sweet one here with It's a Heartache on Radio 101. Happy Tuesday.

We've got creative entrepreneurs and thriving businesses right here in the Four Corners. Join me, Charlie Derrick, each Wednesday in the 8 a.m. hours. I sit down with Durango Chamber of Commerce members to discover what's exciting, new, and different in our local business community. 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

That's more contemporary Leanne LaHavas right there. 2020 should put that out. That's Can't Fight on Radio 101. And coming up right now, we'll take it to the mid-80s here, 1987. This song kind of became its own meme over time. But truthfully, I think it's a great song. Rick Astley, Never Gonna Give You Up, your soundtrack to Four Corners, Radio 101.

0: 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Many Gen Z residents in the state are struggling to keep up with daily expenses like gas and groceries, maxing out multiple credit cards just to get by. I'm Teresa Taylor.
1: 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I'm Shannon Lukens. 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The Bishop Castle is in the Wet Mountains on Highway 165 in Rye. 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

Van Morrison and Radio 101, that's Days Like This. That kicks off our 2 o'clock hour. Happy to have you along today. I'm Jake Jones. You're rocking with the Joneses. And we got about 2:08 on the clock on our Tuesday here. Happy May 19th. Four Common Corners Art Quilt Exhibit. I'll say that again. Four Common Corners Art Quilt Exhibit. That's happening at the Durango Art Center, 802 East 2nd Avenue, 12 p.m. to 6 p.m. You can go check this out. 12 regional artists have created 3 quilts apiece for this year's theme, which was Where the Pavement Ends, Abandoned, and Hidden Life. Go check out these quilts. I got to imagine they are so beautiful.

the very same myself when I get the chance. Totally free. It's in their gallery over at the deck. I imagine it'll be up maybe all week long, but Four Common Corners Art Quilt Exhibit at the deck, 12 p.m. to 6 p.m. Go check it out.

0: Ricky Lee Jones with Chucky's in Love, Radio 101. We heard What a Fool Believes, Doobie Brothers right ahead of that, and Blind Melon at the top with Change. Got a quick look for you right now at your local Four Corners forecast. And a 70-degree high here in Durango today with wind gusts getting up to about 25 miles per hour. Increasing clouds throughout our afternoon and pushing into our evening. We do have a low down to about 38 degrees tonight with mostly cloudy conditions overnight. And likely pushing into our Wednesday, mostly cloudy morning tomorrow, but gradually should start to clear up throughout the daytime. But temps sticking pretty much right where they're at. We'll get up to 71 tomorrow on our Wednesday. Across the region today, Pagosa Springs up to 67, Cortez 69, Aztec Farmington about 75, and Silverton up to 54 today. Slight chances of precipitation up in the high country tomorrow on your Wednesday, about a 40% shot of that in Silverton. Does not look like it's making its way down here to the valleys, though. We got a sunset coming up tonight, 8:16 p.m., 14 hours, 17 minutes of daylight. Happy to have you along. Stick around. I got a bunch of great music going to fill up this 2 o'clock hour with on your soundtrack to the Four Corners.
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from 1987. That's Just Like Heaven, Radio 101. I'm Jake Jones. You're rocking with the Joneses. We're going to take it back to 1978 now. This is a fun one from Nicolette Larson. Roomba Girl, Radio 101, your soundtrack to the Four Corners.

Grateful Dead on 101.3 FM. That's Casey Jones. I'm Jake Jones. You're rocking with the Joneses today. Roomba Girl, we heard ahead of that. That was Nicolette Larson and Amy Winehouse coming up right now with definitely her signature release, Valerie.

That's Donovan on Radio 101, back from 1966 there. That's Sunshine Superman. And we heard Amy Winehouse right ahead of that. That was Valerie, her live rendition. And coming up right now, this is a more contemporary band. They put this out 2010. It comes off an album of theirs called Shame, Shame. This is Dr. Dog, a alternative indie rock group. This one's called Where'd All the Time Go? Let me know if you like it. Radio 101, 970-259-4456.

That's Fergie on Radio 101 with Big Girls Don't Cry. And we heard Dr. Dog right ahead of that. That was Where'd All the Time Go from 2010. And right now I got Paul Simon coming up. This is your soundtrack to the Four Corners jumping through the decades here. This one's called You're the One. Radio 101.

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Yeah, Fleetwood Mac from 1973, kicking off our 3 o'clock hour here. Got about 3:09 on the clock right now. Happy Tuesday. I'm Jake Jones. You're rocking with the Joneses. Very happy to have you along. And we got a chance for you to win. That's coming up at the bottom of this hour at 3:30. We will play music trivia. Name that tune. Coming up right now, do a little reminiscing with the Little River Band, 1976, on your soundtrack to Four Corners. Correction, 1978.

0: That's Madness on Radio 101 with It Must Be Love. We heard the band right before that. That was Ophelia, and Reminiscing was at the very top of that set. That was the Little River Band. And I got a quick look for you right now at your local Four Corners forecast. 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They're located off Highway 160, right between the hospital and Elmore's Corner, Durango. And about a 70 degree high here in Durango today, with wind gusts up to about 25 miles per hour this afternoon. We'll see increasing clouds throughout the afternoon and throughout the evening here. Looking at a mostly cloudy night overnight with lows down to about 38 degrees. And those clouds could stick around on our Wednesday. Looking at a mostly cloudy one at least through the morning time, then likely to start clearing up. But we got chances of precipitation tomorrow up in the high country. Silverton, 40% shot of that on Wednesday. Doesn't look like that's making its way down here to the valleys though. Not seeing any chance of precipitation really for the next 7 days here in Durango. Could be beyond, but I'm looking at the 7 day forecast right now. But we will stick right about the same temperature tomorrow, 71 degrees here in Durango. Pagosa Springs, you're up to 67 today. Cortez, 69. Aztec, Farmington, 75. And Silverton, 54. That's a quick look at your weather. Do stick around. I got a chance for you to win. That's coming up at 3:30. 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
4: 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And if you win, that's what you're going home with, $15 to Mama Sylvia's. Got to be the first caller into the studio here to correctly name this upcoming tune. Need the name of the song, name of the band. Need both those things. Here's the number to call, 970-259-4456. That's 970-259-4456. 4456, and we're headed to the early 70s today. This is a signature song from this band here. Here's your clue. From 1972, this came out. Give me a call.

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Boys there, holding it down during music trivia, and I'm back with a winner. First-time winner, Hazel. Hazel, great job. First one to get in and correctly name this tune. We went early today, or early to the 70s, 1972. Here was your clue.

0: The correct answer here was America, Ventura Highway. Ventura Highway, coming off their iconic Homecoming record. This one, still one of their signatures for sure. It was Dewey Bunnell of the group who wrote it. And essentially, he infused all of the childlike recollection and imagination he could into it. The song specifically does come from a memory of his, a moment of his life in 63, when he was in seventh grade. His dad got a flat tire, and they were just standing on the side of the road. His dad was trying to fix the tire. There was a highway sign that said Ventura on it. It was a sunny day. The ocean was right there. All of that stuck with him, essentially, as a core memory. Even the alligator lizards in the air, those were clouds that his brother and him, that when they're standing on the side of the road, they were looking up, watching the clouds. Dad was trying to change the tire. Really a sweet memory, and became one of their signature songs. Cool history behind it. We'll dive into the full song in just a moment. Hazel, great job. 190 Turner Drive, or type in Four Corners Broadcasting. That'll take you right to us. You got 30 days to pick up that gift card. $15 to Mama Sylvia is waiting for you here, or it will evaporate on you. Everybody else, best of luck. We'll do this again tomorrow on your Wednesday. Same time, same place, 3:30, Radio 101, brought to us by Mama Sylvia's.
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Coming off his iconic Supernatural from 1999, that Santana teamed up with the product G&B for that one. That's Maria Maria. And right before that, we did hear your music trivia song for the day from 72, Ventura Highway from America. And here's the one that made T-Rex and Mark Bolan a household name right here in the U.S. Bing Gong. Get it on.

0: May 21st, from 11 a.m. to 2 p.m. at the library. 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

Kicking off the 4 o'clock hour on 101.3 FM, that's ELO, Electric Light Orchestra, Mr. Blue Sky. Blue Sky definitely has left the region. It seems to be, at least at my window in Bodo Park. Big clouds coming in here, looking at a pretty cloudy night overnight, and chances of some precipitation up north tomorrow. I got a weather report coming up, so let me not get ahead of myself, but I don't think that precipitation is making its way down to the valley. I do think, though, we'll see a pretty cloudy Wednesday and a cloudy overnight on the way. A good night for some hot chocolate, which is a very bad transition into hot chocolate. 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

0: It's Bill Withers with Use Me on Radio 101. I'm Jake Jones. I got a quick look coming up for you here at your local Four Corners forecast. We did hear Tom Petty right before that. That was Mary Jane's Last Dance. And You Sexy Thing at the very top, that was Hot Chocolate. And this weather here all brought to us by Uncle's Fixins. Hungry? Come check out Uncle's Fixins. Try some of the freshest food around. They're located on the north side of the VFW. That's right across from Rotary Park. Uncle's Fixins, perfecting the art of comfort food. And yeah, we got it to about 70 degrees for a high today. Pretty windy day out there. A 25 to 30 mile per hour wind gust across the region. And looking at increasing clouds throughout the evening. Pretty cloudy night overnight. And same with our Wednesday, at least throughout the mid-morning. Looks like it'll start to clear up throughout the daytime tomorrow, Wednesday, and back to sunshine. But up to about 71 again tomorrow. And across the region, Pagosa Springs, sitting at about 68 again tomorrow yourself. Cortez, 72. Aztec Farmington, right in the mid-70s again, about 75. And Silverton, getting up to about 54 tomorrow, with 40% chances of precipitation up north. But again, I don't think that's making its way down here, at least nothing on the forecast right now. Could hope for some, but at least we'll get some up in the high country. Stick around for that chance to win. Coming up at 4:30, we'll play sports trivia on Radio 101, your soundtrack to the Four Corners.
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1: All right, 4:30 on the clock. Let's get into it. Let's play some sports trivia on Radio 101. This is brought to us by Jay Short Insurance. And if you win, you got two things in the pot for you today. A Red Bull from A&L Coors and a $15 mystery gift card to one of our sponsors here at Four Corners Broadcasting. A mystery pot there. 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All you got to do is be the first caller into the studio with the correct answer. I'll give you the number to call now. It is 970-259-4456. That's 970-259-4456. And it's a Tuesday, so we're back with another edition of a Sports Trivia Tuesday terminology. I'm going to give you a sports term. You have to identify that term for me. You got to tell me what sport it's used in, and of course, tell me what it means as well. I need both those things. So I'll give you the term, you tell me what sport it's used in, and tell me what it means. Here's your term for this Terminology Tuesday: bag skate. B-A-G, skate. What is a bag skate? I need you to tell me which sport that term is used in there, that phrase, and of course, tell me what it means as well. Once again, your term, bag skate. A bag skate. What's a bag skate? Give me a call, 970-259-4456. In the meantime, here's Sublime.

0: at Santeria Sublime on Radio 101, holding it down during sports trivia, and I'm back with a winner. Got in right at the last second there, Ben. I wasn't sure we were going to get a winner. I had a bunch of great guesses before you, Ben, but you were the first caller in to correctly identify Bag Skate. That was your term for the day every Tuesday for sports trivia. It kicks off at 4:30. We do sports trivia Tuesday terminology. Your term today was Bag Skate. What is a Bag Skate? And it's an ice hockey term, and it refers essentially to a very grueling, punishing practice session that's often made up entirely of just relentless skating drills. A puck, a stick, usually not involved, and usually it is handed out as punishment by the coach for poor performance or behavior or something of that sort. Ben, you were the first one to call in. Thanks, man. You got that one, that gift card, mystery gift card, $15 to one of our sponsors here at Four Corners Broadcasting, waiting for you at the studio. Come on up and grab it. You got 30 days or it will evaporate on you. Best of luck going out to the Avs, game one, I believe, at the Western Conference Final. That's happening tomorrow night, and big congrats going out to Ben again. We'll be back at this tomorrow on your Wednesday, same time, same place, 4:30, Radio 101. 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

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And coming out of sports trivia right before that, we did hear Pride and Joy by SRV. That was Stevie Ray Vaughan. And coming up right now, I got Faces, Rod Stewart on the lead vocal of this one. And I'll admit, I've played this one several times in the past few weeks. It recently came back into my life. It's one of my favorites in their catalog. And it was kind of a buried Faces track. They never released this on an official project. It did come out later, sometime in the 2000s, on a compilation project. But they recorded it back in the 70s, just never put it out on an album. This is Faces, As Long As You Tell Them.

I would have never guessed that Bonnie Raitt was 73 years old when she recorded and put that out, but that came out 2022. That one's called Made Up Mind, title track off that album. A great project, through and through. We heard Faces right ahead of that. That was As Long As You Tell Them. And coming up right now, more contemporary artist in Charlie Crockett. This is Trinity River, Radio 101.

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1: 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I sit down with Durango Chamber of Commerce members to discover what's exciting, new, and different in our local business community. 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

5 on the clock. Crowded House kicking off our 5 o'clock hour today. That's something so strong. I'm Jake Jones. You're rocking with the Joneses here in my final hour hanging out with you. And we're going to go to the Dire Straits now. It was today in music history, 1978, on this day, May 19th. They released their first major label single, Sultans of Swing. That was recorded on a 120 euro budget. Here it is. Iconic one. Dire Straits.

0: That's Eric Clapton coming off his Unplugged album. That's his version of Layla solo there. And coming up right now, I got a quick look for you at your local forecast. Right before that, by the way, did hear Los Lonely Boys with Velvet Sky and Dire Straits at the very top. That was Sultans of Swing. And we got it to about 70 here in Durango today. Wind gusts got it to about 25, 30 miles per hour. And those will stick around throughout this evening, looking at increasing clouds throughout the region. Should be a mostly cloudy night all around, and lows down to about 38 degrees overnight here in Durango. With a mostly cloudy Wednesday morning tomorrow, should start to clear out though during the midday, and we'll get it to about 71 again, with wind gusts sticking around at about 25 miles per hour tomorrow. Pagosa Springs will be at about 68. Cortez, 72. Aztec Farmington, mid-70s again, about 75. And Silverton, you'll be up to 54 on your Wednesday tomorrow, with 40% chances of some precipitation. Doesn't look like that's making its way down into the valleys, but we are looking at that cloudy start to the day that should begin to clear out for us. Sunset coming up 8:16 p.m. tonight. I got a bunch of great music coming up to fill up the rest of this hour. My final one hanging out with you, and some more stories coming up as well today in music history on your soundtrack, The Four Corners.
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That's the Beatles, Radio 101 with Don't Let Me Down. Ringo Starr showing up today in music history in a pretty crazy way. 1980, May 19th, Ringo Starr gets into a big car crash along with his future wife, Barbara Bach. They were going only about 60 miles per hour, and their Mercedes skid for about 50 yards off the road, collided head-on with two lampposts. And luckily, apparently it could have been very bad. The car was absolutely totaled, but he only sustained a minor leg injury. And what I thought was cool about this is that he famously had that wrecked luxury car crushed into a compact cube and turned into a coffee table. Yeah, that's one way to, take back that experience and enjoy a cup of coffee on it every morning. Here's Van Morrison's Gypsy on Radio 101.

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Musical song by Supertramp showing up today in music history. It was on this day in 1979 on May 19th that they went to number one on the U.S. album charts with that record there, Breakfast in America. They actually had three singles off that record that all hit into the top 10. Goodbye Stranger, Take the Long Way Home, and The Logical Song. Coming up right now, I got Paul Simon's Kodachrome. It was on this day in music history, 1973, that he released this one. He named it, of course, after the Kodak 35mm film. And Kodachrome became a number two hit for Paul Simon right here in the U.S. Let's dive in.